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I'm up in the party. I'm glad that I got you, and it's alright. You got you a partner and cut a

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1: You're home. 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Work done. Being crammed onto a packed bus. Done. Phoning your friend back, the one who likes to talk. A lot. Done. And wearing a bra? Yeah, that's definitely done.
2: Taking your bra off feels great, and so does getting your breast screening sorted. It can detect cancer long before you can even feel it, or more likely, put your mind at rest. So when the NHS invites you, save the date. It could save your life.
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0: 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I can't wait for the weekend to begin. Like this. 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
1: 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Like this. Like this. 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
0: 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I can't wait for the weekend to get. Like this. 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
1: 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Done. 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Done. And wearing a bra? Yeah, that's definitely done.
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0: 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Like this. Like this. 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
0: 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Like this. Like this. 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
1: I'll never forget that moment. 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
1: 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Done. 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

in sight, fundamental movement. So when it's black, this insomniac, take an original tack, keep the beast in my nature under ceaseless attack. 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
1: 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Work done. Being crammed onto a packed bus. Done. Phoning your friend back, the one who likes to talk. 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Done. And wearing a bra? Yeah, that's definitely done.
2: Taking your bra off feels great, and so does getting your breast screening sorted. 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So when the NHS invites you, save the date. It could save your life.
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1: 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Work done. 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
2: 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It could save your life.
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3: 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And dance floor fillers from the 90s and noughties.
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1: You're home. 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Done. 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Done. And wearing a bra? Yeah, that's definitely done.
2: 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So when the NHS invites you, save the date. It could save your life.
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1: 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Like these. Like these. Dance Anthems Radio. 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
0: Hands up. And dance floor fillers from the 90s and noughties.
1: 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Like this.
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1: 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And dance floor fillers from the 90s and noughties.
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1: I'll never forget that moment. Everything stopped. I went dizzy and everything around me was a blur. I would have fallen if my wife hadn't grabbed me. I couldn't believe something this bad was happening to me. My pension provider had gone bust and I'd lost a big chunk of my pension.
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0: Like this. Like this. 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
3: 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You're playing.
1: Like this. Like this.